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1: Η ώρα στην Αθήνα είναι 2.

Yeah, man, it's just one of those days. I mean, everything's going wrong, but it's up to me to turn that around, just like it is up.

take it back to basics. Baby, we control the sun. We could make it wake the neighbors. But baby, let's be quiet now. 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